0: New country. That's Jason Aldean off his new album, Songs About Us. That's called Don't Tell On Me on Taste of Country Nights. It's Evan Paul here. And if you're here to get that code to get an entry to see Megan Maroney in Nashville at her sold out show, you're in the right spot. I got that code for you right where?
1: Hold on.
0: Right here. I can never find it. A trip to see Megan Maroney in Nashville for two people, two flights, two nights in a hotel, and two tickets to the show. 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We want you to win this. 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
18: Lows level off around 61 tonight under mainly cloudy skies. Winds out of the west around 5 miles per hour. Daytime highs approaching 88 tomorrow. Sunshine mixed with clouds at times. Partly cloudy skies tomorrow night. Severe thunderstorms likely. Lows level off around 64. That's your forecast. I'm weatherology meteorologist Paul Trombley. Get the latest weather updates online at MinnesotaDailyWeather.com. Right now, it's 72 degrees.

0: New country there. That's Hardy, featuring Eric Church, Tim McGraw, and Morgan Wallen. They all got in the studio, recorded that. It's called MacArthur on Taste of Country Nights. It's Evan Paul. I'm feeling good. Just refilled my coffee, and I want to get you on a trip of a lifetime. Get on a flight with your friend. 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Oh, we got the whole setup for you. All you have to do is enter to win. Head on over to tasteofcountry.com, and it's going to ask you for a code to enter. And you might be like, what's my code? I don't know. Here it is, 783. Your code, once again, to enter to see Megan Maroney in Nashville is 783. I just got so excited to tell you that. I bit my tongue, and I'm in a lot of pain right now, but I'm going to keep going. 783 is your code to enter at tasteofcountry.com. Good luck. That's from Sony Music Nashville on Taste of Country Nights.
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19: Lows level off around 61 tonight under mainly cloudy skies. Winds out of the west around 5 miles per hour. Daytime highs approaching 88 tomorrow. Sunshine mixed with clouds at times. Partly cloudy skies tomorrow night. Severe thunderstorms likely. Lows level off around 64. That's your forecast. I'm weatherology meteorologist Paul Trombley. Get the latest weather updates online at MinnesotaDailyWeather.com. Right now, it's 72 degrees.

0: Town. That's his new track. It's called Woman on Taste of Country Nights. I think I came across the craziest news story. I've been telling everybody I know this. This is nuts. A South Carolina police officer has been arrested for allegedly pointing his gun at a fellow police officer because of an argument about microwaved fish at the police station. It happened last Saturday in a briefing room. The colleague was warming up his fish in the microwave. Then the other officer drew and pointed his handgun at the officer during the dispute about the fish smell in the police station. The police officer was placed on immediate administrative leave, has since been let go, and he has been booked into county jail where he was arrested. His bond was at $5,000. I'm always telling people, you can't microwave fish at work. And popcorn, you gotta be careful. Popcorn can be an amazing smell that fills the entire office, or it can ruin everything if you burn it. You can't get the smell of burnt popcorn out of the office for like 2 days. Same with fish. 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
7: Slight chance of thunderstorms tonight. Otherwise, mainly cloudy skies expected. Lows level off around 61. Winds out of the southeast around 5 miles per hour. Sunshine mixed with clouds at times tomorrow. Slight chance of thunderstorms. Daytime highs approaching 88. That's your forecast. I'm weatherology meteorologist Paul Trombley. Get the latest weather updates online at minnesotadailyweather.com. Currently 72.

0: country right there. That's George Burge featuring Luke Bryan and Ride, Ride, Ride on Taste of Country Nights. Evan Paul here. 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
20: Slight chance of thunderstorms tonight. Otherwise, mainly cloudy skies expected. Lows level off around 61. Winds out of the southeast around 5 miles per hour. Sunshine mixed with clouds at times tomorrow. Slight chance of thunderstorms. Daytime highs approaching 88. That's your forecast. I'm weatherology meteorologist Paul Trombley. Get the latest weather updates online at MinnesotaDailyWeather.com. Currently 72.

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19: Slight chance of thunderstorms tonight. Otherwise, mainly cloudy skies expected. Lows level off around 61. Winds out of the southeast around 5 miles per hour. Sunshine mixed with clouds at times tomorrow. Slight chance of thunderstorms. Daytime highs approaching 88. That's your forecast. I'm weatherology meteorologist Paul Trombley. Get the latest weather updates online at minnesotadailyweather.com. Currently 72.

0: New country there from Chase Matthew. That's called Holding It Down on Taste of Country Nights. That's what I'm doing here. It's Evan Paul holding it down. I'm looking at this thing on BuzzFeed. What's something that you tried once, then immediately decided never again for the rest of your life? Somebody wrote, I made a human. He turned out awesome, but never again. The printing process was hard. Another person said, traveling anywhere with extended family for a vacation. Yes, that is something I will never do again after doing once. Another person said, fireball whiskey. Someone wrote, snowboarding as a 34-year-old on a date. Yeah, that's probably not a good idea. Another person said, snorkeling. I'm still spitting out seawater. What is something that you've tried once that you'll never try again? If you want to get in on this, you can message me on the free Taste of Country app, or you can call 1-888-544-7181. This is Taste of Country Nights.
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21: Slight chance of thunderstorms tonight. Otherwise, mainly cloudy skies expected. Lows level off around 61. Winds out of the southeast around 5 miles per hour. Sunshine mixed with clouds at times tomorrow. Slight chance of thunderstorms. Daytime highs approaching 88. That's your forecast. I'm weatherology meteorologist Paul Trombley. Get the latest weather updates online at MinnesotaDailyWeather.com. Currently 72.

0: Change My Mind on Taste of Country Nights. If you're a mom and you feel burned out, stressed out, tired, you are in good company. 93% of moms say they feel burned out, according to a survey of more than 4,000 mothers in the United States. And it also finds, in addition to the 93% of moms that feel burnt out, 70% get fewer than 5 hours in a row of sleep a night. I sent this one to my wife. I texted her, and I just wanted to make sure she knows she's not alone, that it is tough. You know, we have a 7-year-old and a 3-year-old. It's fun, but good Lord, it ain't easy, as you know. Hey, coming up next, I got Justin Moore with Time's Ticking. Jason Aldean's on the way, as well as Tucker Wetmore next on Taste of Country Nights.
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20: Slight chance of thunderstorms tonight. Otherwise, mainly cloudy skies expected. Lows level off around 61. Winds out of the southeast around 5 miles per hour. Sunshine mixed with clouds at times tomorrow. Slight chance of thunderstorms. Daytime highs approaching 88. That's your forecast. I'm weatherology meteorologist Paul Trombley. Get the latest weather updates online at minnesotadailyweather.com. Currently 72.

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16: Slight chance of thunderstorms tonight. Otherwise, mainly cloudy skies expected. Lows level off around 61. Winds out of the southeast around 5 miles per hour. Sunshine mixed with clouds at times tomorrow. Slight chance of thunderstorms. Daytime highs approaching 88. That's your forecast. I'm weatherology meteorologist Paul Trombley. Get the latest weather updates online at MinnesotaDailyWeather.com. Currently 72.

0: Brand new country from Tyler Nance. It's called Keeps Me Sane on Taste of Country Nights. I'm here with Tyler Nance. Now, earlier you mentioned to me that one of your inspirations to get into music was Zach Bryan. And then coming up later this year, I just read that you're going on tour with Gavin Adcock. Now, if you don't know, I know you know, but to the listeners, if you don't know, Gavin Adcock and Zach Bryan got into a huge, like, battle over the internet, and then it rolled over into real life. Is that going to be weird for you going out on tour, though, with Gavin Adcock?
1: Yeah.
0: Okay,
1: yeah.
0: Let's talk about the fence, dude. Fence. Or what are you going to do? What are you going to say? Are you in? Like, do you have to take sides? I mean, you can't.
1: I don't think you have to take sides. I think they're their own people. They have their own opinions on each other. And then, you know, my relationship with one and my relationship with the other can stay, and, you know, it could stay by. It could be a good relationship.
0: You know? Are you going to talk about the fence?
1: Probably not. You know, I don't think there's any reason to, you know. But, no, I think that tour is going to be really fun, you know.
0: Yeah,
1: I think,
0: dude,
1: our, like, my audience and his audience can really go with them. One another.
0: Yeah, that's going to be big for you, man. I'm excited.
1: Yeah, I'm super pumped for it.
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16: Slight chance of thunderstorms tonight. Otherwise, mainly cloudy skies expected. Lows level off around 61. Winds out of the southeast around 5 miles per hour. Sunshine mixed with clouds at times tomorrow. Slight chance of thunderstorms. Daytime highs approaching 88. That's your forecast. I'm weatherology meteorologist Paul Trombley. Get the latest weather updates online at MinnesotaDailyWeather.com. Currently 72.

0: gosh, that one's called Wrong Hearts on Taste of Country Nights. Thank you so much for taking some time to hang out with me tonight. I appreciate you having a couple cups of coffee or whatever you're drinking. Hey, I'm not here to judge you. While we were hanging out on the second shift getting this job done, I'll be back at the same time tomorrow with another chance for you to get in to win a trip to Nashville to see Megan Maroney at her sold-out show at Bridgestone Arena. Have a great night. I'm going to leave you. I got new country on the way from Morgan Wallen, Alexandra Kay, and Luke Combs next on Taste of Country Nights.
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21: Slight chance of thunderstorms tonight. Otherwise, mainly cloudy skies expected. Lows level off around 61. Winds out of the southeast around 5 miles per hour. Sunshine mixed with clouds at times tomorrow. Slight chance of thunderstorms. Daytime highs approaching 88. That's your forecast. I'm weatherology meteorologist Paul Trombley. Get the latest weather updates online at MinnesotaDailyWeather.com. Currently 72.

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0: Courtney Jones, who teaches elementary school in Kentucky, totally made her student Jaylee Heddleston's day, and honestly, probably her whole year. Jaylee has a rare genetic disorder, and Courtney surprised her with tickets to see Jelly Roll in Lexington last weekend. The story doesn't stop there. Jelly Roll himself heard about Jaylee and invited both her and Courtney backstage. And not only did Jaylee get to meet him, but he hooked her up with some signed memorabilia. Jaylee felt like a total VIP, and people at the show were even stopping to get pictures with her. Courtney said the whole thing just brought them closer, and Jaylee was absolutely over the moon.
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17: Slight chance of thunderstorms overnight. Otherwise, mainly cloudy skies. Lows level off around 61. Winds out of the east around 5 miles per hour. Slight chance of thunderstorms Tuesday. High temperatures reach up to 88. Sunshine mixed with clouds at times. And that's your forecast. I'm weatherology meteorologist Paul Frombly. Get the latest weather updates online at MinnesotaDailyWeather.com. Currently 72.

0: news from Nashville's Music Row. It's Ann Hudson.
1: Well, the CMA Festival was this past weekend, and there was a huge fanfare to meet Randy Travis, who announced he's got new music on the way that's not AI-enhanced, I might add. During the grand opening of the Randy Travis Room at Nashville Palace this week, Travis's wife, Mary, revealed that there's an entire album of Randy Travis music recorded before his devastating stroke that should finally see the light of day later this year. No word on a release date other than it will come before the end of the year. And of course, I will keep you updated. So Alan Jackson is set to record a farewell concert. It's called Last Call, One More for the Road, The Final. The show's happening on June 29th. Artists that are already confirmed to perform at the sold-out show include Lainey Wilson, George Strait, Luke Combs, Cody Johnson, Luke Bryan, Eric Church, Miranda Lambert, Riley Green, Little Big Town, Carrie Underwood, Jake Owen, John Party, Thomas Rhett, and even Leanne Womack. They have announced the show will air at a later date on NBC, and of course, we will keep you updated.
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10: Big country weather. slight chance of thunderstorms. Overnight, otherwise mainly cloudy skies. Lows level off around 61. Winds out of the east, around 5 miles per hour. Slight chance of thunderstorms Tuesday. High temperatures reach up to 88. Sunshine mixed with clouds at times. And that's your forecast. I'm weatherology meteorologist Paul Frombly. Get the latest weather updates online at MinnesotaDailyWeather.com. Currently 72.
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6: Happy Tuesday, everybody. Hour number two of After Midnight starts right now. Asking this question, what was your very first job? You remember that? Call me if you got a story. 866-607-8383. I've also got Earl Dibbles Jr., the country boy, coming in here with a dumb criminal story and a whole bunch of good country music. I'm Granger Smith, your host. Hour number two begins right now.

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1: I'm Earl Dibbles Jr. I'm a country boy. 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I got a story to prove it. Another day, another horrible fast food customer. Say, there's this fella in Florida, and he's been nabbed after hitting a Subway employee while yelling that his sandwich had not been cut. The customer got angry with the Subway employee when he realized his sandwich had not been separated after it was made. Then he threw the hoagie at her. He's been charged with battery with a hoagie. That's just dumb.
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20: Slight chance of thunderstorms overnight. Otherwise, mainly cloudy skies. Lows dip down to about 61. Southeast winds around 5 miles per hour. Tuesday, 88. Chance of thunderstorms Tuesday night. Lows level off around 65. Partly cloudy skies. And that's your forecast. I'm weatherology meteorologist Paul Frombly. Get the latest weather updates online at MinnesotaDailyWeather.com. Currently 72.

0: loves talking about history, and he's even got the diploma to prove it. It's time for This Day in History on After Midnight with Granger Smith.
1: On this day, June the 9th, 1934, Donald Duck made his first appearance in a cartoon for Disney. 1973, Secretariat won the 105th Belmont and the Triple Crown. 1977, England celebrated Queen Elizabeth's Silver Jubilee. Some famous birthdays include actor Michael J. Fox, actor Johnny Depp, actress Natalie Portman, and preacher T.D. Jakes. Those are just a few things that went down on this day in history.
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16: Mainly cloudy skies expected overnight with a slight chance of thunderstorms. Lows around 63, southeasterly winds around 5 miles per hour. Highs around 88 Tuesday, a mix of clouds and sun. Partly cloudy Tuesday night, chance for storms 65. And that's your forecast. I'm weatherology meteorologist Paul Frombly. Get the latest weather updates online at MinnesotaDailyWeather.com. 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
1: I'm Earl Nibbles Jr. I'm a country boy. I'm an honest boy, too, and crime don't pay. I got a story to prove it. See, there's this guy in Nebraska, and he's been popped after going on a rampage in a parking lot at a Home Depot. He slammed into a cop car and then crashed into others, too. Video from the incident post to social media shows a fella in a Bobcat skid steer loader chasing vehicles around and just trying to ram them. And then one point, the driver even picked up an SUV and dropped it on top of another car. When the cop showed up on the scene, he set his sights on them, pushing that patrol vehicle clear across the lot with the officer still up inside there. The Bobcat driver was arrested for second-degree assault on an officer, second-degree assault, and first-degree dumb.
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13: Mainly cloudy overnight with a slight chance for storms. Lows around 63. Southeast winds around 5 miles per hour. Highs around 88 Tuesday. Sunshine mixed with clouds at times. Partly cloudy Tuesday night. Chance for storms. Lows level off around 65. And that's your forecast. I'm weatherology meteorologist Paul Frombly. Get the latest weather updates online at MinnesotaDailyWeather.com. Currently 72.

0: Courtney Jones, who teaches elementary school in Kentucky, totally made her student Jaylee Huddleston's day, and honestly, probably her whole year. Jaylee has a rare genetic disorder, and Courtney surprised her with tickets to see Jelly Roll in Lexington last weekend. The story doesn't stop there. Jelly Roll himself heard about Jaylee and invited both her and Courtney backstage. And not only did Jaylee get to meet him, but he hooked her up with some signed memorabilia. Jaylee felt like a total VIP, and people at the show were even stopping to get pictures with her. Courtney said the whole thing just brought them closer, and Jaylee was absolutely over the moon. That is good news.
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16: Mainly cloudy overnight with a slight chance of rain showers. Lows around 65, southeast winds around 5 miles per hour. A mix of clouds and sun Tuesday, daytime highs approaching 88. Chance for storms Tuesday night, lows around 65, partly cloudy. That's your forecast. I'm weatherology meteorologist Paul Trombley. Get the latest weather updates online at MinnesotaDailyWeather.com. Right now, 72.

0: from Nashville's Music Row. It's Ann Hudson.
1: Well, the CMA Festival was this past weekend, and there was a huge fanfare to meet Randy Travis, who announced he's got new music on the way that's not AI-enhanced, I might add. During the grand opening of the Randy Travis Room at Nashville Palace this week, Travis's wife, Mary, revealed that there's an entire album of Randy Travis music recorded before his devastating stroke that should finally see the light of day later this year. No word on a release date other than it will come before the end of the year. And of course, I will keep you updated. So Alan Jackson is set to record a farewell concert. It's called Last Call, One More for the Road, The Final. The show's happening on June 29th. Artists that are already confirmed to perform at the sold-out show include Lainey Wilson, George Strait, Luke Combs, Cody Johnson, Luke Bryan, Eric Church, Miranda Lambert, Riley Green, Little Big Town, Carrie Underwood, Jake Owen, John Party, Thomas Rhett, and even Leanne Womack. They have announced the show will air at a later date on NBC, and of course, we will keep you updated.
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14: Big country weather. mainly cloudy overnight with a slight chance of rain showers. Lows around 65, southeast winds around 5 miles per hour. A mix of clouds and sun Tuesday, daytime highs approaching 88. Chance for storms Tuesday night, lows around 65, partly cloudy. That's your forecast. I'm weatherology meteorologist Paul Frombly. Get the latest weather updates online at minnesotadailyweather.com. Right now, 72.
15: Step in marriage. My first question is, what's the holdup? What are you doing, bro? What's taking so long? What are you waiting on? You waiting on the excuses that the world's going to tell you? No, we need to save up a little bit more money. I'm waiting on this new job. She's waiting to finish up nursing school. We're going to, you know, there's like all these, we're going to waiting to pay the car off. If you just take a step back and you just look at the whole picture, you're like, those are dumb reasons.
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1: So Alan Jackson is set to record a farewell concert. It's called Last Call, One More for the Road, The Final. The show's happening on June 29th. Artists that are already confirmed to perform at the sold-out show include Lainey Wilson, George Strait, Luke Combs, Cody Johnson, Luke Bryan, Eric Church, Miranda Lambert, Riley Green, Little Big Town, Carrie Underwood, Jake Owen, John Party, Thomas Rhett, and even Leanne Womack. They have announced the show will air at a later date on NBC, and of course, we will keep you updated. Well, the CMA Festival was this past weekend, and there was a huge fanfare to meet Randy Travis, who announced he's got new music on the way that's not AI-enhanced, I might add. During the grand opening of the Randy Travis Room at Nashville Palace this week, Travis's wife, Mary, revealed that there's an entire album of Randy Travis music recorded before his devastating stroke that should finally see the light of day later this year. No word on a release date other than it will come before the end of the year. And of course, I will keep you updated.
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10: Big country weather. Here's your weatherology forecast, brought to you by Ag Country. A blend of clouds and sun today, with highs around 88. Winds out of the southeast, 8 to 15 miles per hour. Partly cloudy again tonight. Thunderstorms likely, lows around 65. And that's your forecast. I'm weatherology meteorologist Paul Trombley. Get the latest weather updates online at minnesotadailyweather.com. Right now, 72.
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0: Morning stretch here, Tuesday morning. Very hot and steamy one today. Could lead to some volatile weather tonight and tomorrow. Those details ahead. Father's Day giveaway of a Summer of Golf Tour card. Tell you how you can win one for you or your dad. Mississippi Music and the Lake Bemidji Waterfront starts tomorrow. Let's hope the rain stays away. Walker Bay Live starts in a week. Two staples of summer in northern Minnesota. Discuss all of that and more here. It's the Morning Stretch. Get things going with Chris Jansen. Just me and my friend, Mr. Beer. 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

The country, Babe Country 98.3, Tiger Lily Gold shooting tequila bright and early on this Tuesday morning. 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

0: Minnesota's All I Country, Babe Country, 98.3. Taylor Swift, It's White Horse. Morning stretch on a Tuesday morning. I have good news and I have bad news. Good news. 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Now the bad news. Chance of rain tomorrow. So hope it's all done by mid-afternoon so that we can have the kickoff to summer down to the waterfront. And Walker Bay Live starts next week. Next Thursday, the 18th. Two staples of summer in northern Minnesota. Cross our fingers weather-wise. 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
2: Fox News, I'm CJ Papa. The ceasefire remains in place in the Middle East despite missile strikes over the last few days. President Trump says the talks for a peace deal are ongoing and with any agreement.
3: The strait will open up right away. It'll open up immediately upon signing, which could be in 2 or 3 days.
4: After President Trump called on Israel and Iran to stop shooting, both sides agreed. Since then, Israel has continued to operate against Iran-backed Hezbollah in Lebanon, launching new strikes overnight and issuing fresh evacuation orders this morning.
2: Fox's Trey Inks in Tel Aviv. Voters go to the polls already in Maine and battle Democratic Senate candidate Graham Platner, hoping those voters will forget about his alleged controversies and propel him toward the November general election. Voters also choosing a candidate for governor in South Carolina, the primary there, and voters at the polls today in North Dakota and Nevada. 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
0: 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The U.S. Small Business Administration reminding eligible businesses and private nonprofit organizations in Minnesota that the deadline to apply for low-interest federal disaster loans is July 2nd. Applies to areas affected by severe storms and high winds last June, including Beltrami, Cass, Clearwater, Hubbard, Itasca, Coochiching, Lake of the Woods, Marshall, Pennington, and Roseau counties. 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Deadline to apply is July 2nd. There is a 60-day grace period, though, for applications. A swearing-in ceremony today at the Event Center in Red Bee for the Red Leg Nation Secretary Robert L. May, Treasurer Vernell R. Lusher, and Red Bee Representative Harold E. Graves. All three won their contests in the election May 20th. The races for Chairman, Panema Representative, Red Lake Representative, and Little Rock Representative will be held in July. These stories and more, MinnesotaDailyNews.com.
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13: We'll see a few isolated showers or storms around early on today. Otherwise, with a mix of clouds and sun, highs reach about 88. For tonight, scattered storms move in late, some strong. Lows at 65. Scattered showers and storms Wednesday and Thursday. High of 83 on Wednesday, 72 for a high Thursday. And that's your forecast. I'm weatherology meteorologist Paul Frommley. Get the latest weather updates online at MinnesotaDailyWeather.com. Right now, 66.
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0: Country, Babe Country 98.3, Jackson Dean and Make a Liar. Morning stretch here on this Tuesday morning. Father's Day coming up in a couple of weeks. 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We'll give that away June 19th. 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
1: Are you ready for a barefoot blue jean night with Jake Owen? Then buckle up. Kickin' Up Country is back June 10th through the 13th. Wednesday night, we kick it off loud with Jacko. Guitar screaming, crowd roaring, no easing into it. Thursday, Aaron Lewis takes the stage, and we'll have every country boy in the crowd singing. Friday is always going to be a party when Neil McCoy shows up. Yes, Billy's got his beer goggles on. And then Jake Owen lights it up with Barefoot Blue Jean Night energy. Saturday, we go big. 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
3: We'll see a few isolated showers or storms around early on today. Otherwise, with a mix of clouds and sun, highs reach about 88. For tonight, scattered storms move in late, some strong. Lows at 65. Scattered showers and storms Wednesday and Thursday. High of 83 on Wednesday, 72 for a high Thursday. And that's your forecast. I'm weatherology meteorologist Paul Frombly. Get the latest weather updates online at MinnesotaDailyWeather.com. Right now, 66.
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12: We'll see a few isolated showers or storms around early on today. Otherwise, with a mix of clouds and sun, highs reach about 88. For tonight, scattered storms move in late, some strong. Lows at 65. Scattered showers and storms Wednesday and Thursday. High of 83 on Wednesday, 72 for a high Thursday. And that's your forecast. I'm weatherology meteorologist Paul Frombly. Get the latest weather updates online at MinnesotaDailyWeather.com.
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0: Minnesota's only country, Babe Country, 98.3, Low Cash with Wrong Hearts. Morning stretch here, Tuesday morning, time for the laughter around 10 after. 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
3: I got some cool friends. They threw me a divorce party. Yeah, I didn't know that they have divorce parties. It was like half the people who were at the wedding. They had like half a cake. Had a groom on top. His pockets were turned inside out. It was a cool party, man. I forgot what it's like to be dating, because women expect certain things. You know, I forgot about the etiquette. You know, like I picked this girl up to go out on a date. I get in the car, and I look. She's still standing outside. I'm like, the door open. I got power locks. Boop, boop, boop, boop. What you waiting on? You gonna get left. That's why I like dating women younger than me now. They don't care about that. I'm dating this girl so young, man, she think Earth, Wind, and Fire are Power Rangers. That's how young she is.
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Minnesota's Holly Country, Babe Country, 98.3, Scotty McCreary, and this is it. 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

0: Minnesota's all in country, babe country, 98.3 Little Texas, and God bless Texas. Morning stretch here on this Tuesday morning. Wheel of Birthdays on the way. Phone them in, 444-1037. Don't you know trivia? Questions about, or rather questions from, the U.S. citizenship test. For some of us, it's a good thing we were just born here and we don't have to take the test. United Tuesday, Habitat Restore Tuesday, Kara's potentially volatile forecast for tonight and tomorrow. All that on the way here. It's the morning stretch. Time for news. 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
2: Fox News, I'm Gianna Gelosi. It is primary day for a handful of states across the country with voters set to make their voices heard in Maine, Nevada, South Carolina. In Maine, Democrats want to flip Susan Collins' seat.
3: Democrat Graham Plattner has been plagued by a series of scandals and accusations. They include the candidate's Nazi-style chest tattoo, which is now covered, claims of messaging women outside his marriage, and allegations from several women who say that they had been involved with him, describing the relationship as toxic and volatile.
2: Fox's Alex Hogan. President Trump still pushing for a deal with Iran and says we could have an idea of a potential peace agreement in the coming days.
4: After President Trump called on Israel and Iran to stop shooting, both sides agreed. Since then, Israel has continued to operate against Iran-backed Hezbollah in Lebanon.
2: Fox's Trey Yingst. 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
0: 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Beltrami County Assessor's Office reminds homeowners in order to receive homestead classification, the state of Minnesota requires the property to have an application on file with the county. Beltrami County is reviewing parcels classified as homestead, and property owners may receive a letter from Beltrami County requesting an updated application. If you need assistance, the Assessor's Office can help. 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Yesterday, the Office of Minnesota Secretary of State announced the certification of candidates for all federal and state offices for the August 11th state primary. List of candidates who have filed, available electronically, the candidate filing website, as well as MinnesotaDailyNews.com. 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Some petitions for minor party and independent candidates are still being processed. 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These stories and more, MinnesotaDailyNews.com.
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16: We'll see a few isolated showers or storms around early on today. Otherwise, with a mix of clouds and sun, highs reach about 88. For tonight, scattered storms move in late, some strong. Lows at 65. Scattered showers and storms Wednesday and Thursday. High of 83 on Wednesday, 72 for a high Thursday. And that's your forecast. I'm weatherology meteorologist Paul Frombly. Get the latest weather updates online at MinnesotaDailyWeather.com. Right now, 67.
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2: We're 70 already this morning. Kara said it was going to be a warm, sticky one today. I believe she was correct. And there's some one little blob of orange and yellow and red headed from, oh, I don't know, Foston maybe towards Red Lake. Be on the lookout for that, I guess. Aaron Sorkin, 65 today. Writer and director for The West Wing. Social Network. Michael J. Fox, 65 today. Johnny Depp is 63 today. Natalie Portman is 45 today. 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Lexi Hernandez, happy 12th birthday today. Izzy Blue, happy 7th birthday today. And to the rest of you, happy birthday. 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Congratulations. 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
11: We'll see a few isolated showers or storms around early on today. Otherwise, with a mix of clouds and sun, highs reach about 88. For tonight, scattered storms move in late, some strong. Lows at 65. Scattered showers and storms Wednesday and Thursday. High of 83 on Wednesday, 72 for a high Thursday. And that's your forecast. I'm weatherology meteorologist Paul Frombly. Get the latest weather updates online at MinnesotaDailyWeather.com. Right now, 67.
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2: 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Hot coffee this morning. Breakfast sandwich. Make them fresh. Maybe you like cold caffeine. Plenty of options there as well. That's why life's better at Lakes. America's 250th. Three and a half weeks from now. How's it July 4th already in 3.5 weeks? I don't know that I approve of July 4th on a Saturday, by the way. Is what it is. Questions from the U.S. citizenship practice test. Where is the Statue of Liberty? Is it in Ellis Island, Newark, New Jersey, the East River, or the New York Harbor? Where is the Statue of Liberty? Ellis Island, Newark, New Jersey, East River, or New York Harbor? Think you know, don't you know? 444-1037. It's the Morning Stretch. Good morning. It's 744.
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1: Sunny Tuesday morning. Warm Tuesday morning. Upper 60s, lower 70s. Guess it has to be a warm start to the day when you're going to get to 88. Chance of storms tonight could be severe. We'll hear from Kara. Get the latest lowdown on the forecast coming up. 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America's 250th, 3.5 weeks from now. Where is the Statue of Liberty? Ellis Island, Newark, New Jersey, the East River, or the New York Harbor? Morning, Stretch. Good morning.
2: Hi. Is it Ellis Island?
1: It is not Ellis Island, don't you know? Statue of Liberty, New York Harbor. They're tricky with those multiple guess questions. They tricked me on yesterday's question. They tricked me on today's question. I said Ellis Island, too. New York Harbor, Schultzy. Again, it's a good thing some of us were just born here. Don't have to take that test. We'll test your knowledge of the U.S. again tomorrow. There is a very small band of orange and yellow and red right now that is heading from like Fauston, Erskine, straight towards lower red. We'll keep our eyes on that. Another band that's like going straight up 71. Appears to have just passed North Home. On its way to Mizpah. We'll check Kara's forecast. Will we still expect severe weather tonight? We'll find that out. Good morning at 7:49.
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0: Morning stretch here, Tuesday morning. Good news. The blob of orange and yellow and red that was headed from like Erskine to Red Lake appears to be dissipating. Bad news. A different blob of orange and yellow and red just went across. Upper red. Thankfully, that one is dissipating as well. Too early in the morning to be tracking yellows and reds on the radar. Good morning, Kara.
1: Good morning.
0: Too early for blobs of yellow and red. I'm just saying.
1: That'll be more like heavy rain, maybe.
0: Well, thankfully, both blobs in the listening area are dissipating. They're back to green.
1: Good. Yeah, it's gonna be an active 36 hours here. So, I'm gonna emphasize keeping an eye on that radar for the next day or so.
0: Well, the one day of weather with a 6 in front has turned into 3.
1: Yeah, I know. Not 30 something. I'm talking about 3 days in a row.
0: Yes. I mean, the high temperature by Friday is what we're at now.
1: Right. But it's a warm 68. It's going to be nice still. I'm excited for it. I hate when it's 90 something and muggy and gross. So I'm excited for this weekend. It's going to be 60 and humid. So it's going to feel like a classic northern Minnesota early morning.
0: Then I'm still going to need the air conditioning.
1: Vibe. Yeah. Mm-hmm. You're going to need the dehumidifier. Mm. I know. It's going to be one of those weeks, unfortunately. So, yeah. Nothing quite yet. There is a heat advisory for North and South Cass and North and South Itasca counties. They're very choosy with where they're specifically indicating a heat advisory. Basically, everywhere is going to be hot and muggy today. So make sure you're keeping an eye on yourself. The humidity is thick. It's not fun. And it is basically just fueling whatever is going to be coming later on tonight. Now, we won't really see anything severe until after 1 a.m. tomorrow morning. But we are in a slight risk right now, just to our west. Some folks in the listening area could be under that enhanced risk, but for the most part, we're at that slight risk with a level 2 out of 5 for that visual. Overnight, partly cloudy, dipped down to 65. South winds are now gusting up to 30. Could see about a half an inch of rain. Unfortunately, the chances for severe winds are number one. So like I was saying yesterday, if you have a lot of stragglers from the previous storms, this might be one of those systems we're going to have to keep an eye on. That's our number one risk. Our number two is hail. I guess hail and winds are hail and tornadoes are actually kind of met. So first is wind, and then we do have a chance for some hail and tornadic activity for our area into tonight, tomorrow morning. That's round one. So round one will be early tomorrow morning. Second round will come into later that morning, early afternoon. Some sunshine mixed in there, high of 83. We're still under that slight risk. We are not as close to the bullseye zone tomorrow, but we'll still have a hail risk. It does transfer over into more of a hail risk by tomorrow afternoon, then wind, then a tornado risk. So that's kind of your tier list for tomorrow. Fortunately, all the severe stuff should be probably done by the late afternoon, early evening. Then we'll just have light rain possibilities, spotty rain showers until around midnight, and then we'll dip down to 55 Wednesday night. For Thursday, spotty showers again, nothing severe, high of 72. And as we were saying, we have a few days in the 60s, mid to upper 60s for Friday, Saturday, Sunday, but pretty dry We'll still have maybe some sprinkles here and there, but for the most part, it's just going to be partly sunny. So, yeah.
0: You're full of good news.
1: I know. And over the next day or so, let's see. Actually, over the next day, around an inch of rain, inch and a half possible. I would say closer to an inch, but quite a bit of rain.
0: I noticed some people that had mowed their yards this past weekend.
1: Oh, yep.
0: Their entire yard turned yellow.
1: Oh, geez.
0: Like, maybe you shouldn't have mowed it so short. We do need some rain, but I could do without all the hail and wind and everything else.
1: I know. It's unfortunate that we have to deal with everything that comes with heat and humidity.
0: And a little bit of sun tomorrow is only going to make it worse, isn't it?
1: Yes. The more we see the sun, the more unstable it could become. So one of the climatologists over at the climate office, he put out his blog this morning about it, and he said that mainly the second round is going to be well dependent on the first round. So depending on how the late morning hours go tomorrow morning and how unstable that section of time causes the atmosphere to be, will have a direct correlation with what we can expect for the second half. So, like I said, you guys are not really in the bullseye zone. You're kind of in between both chances right now, but you could still equally get some pretty hefty stuff. From what it seems like, I think that most of the second round, let me bring up this weather or this precip map. So it seems like tonight seems to be like a big old wall of precip. That seems to be a bit more solid. The second round, like I mentioned, will be probably forming over us and then moving east, which is why it's more conditional. And it's the same for the Twin Cities. Again, it's going to be forming over the Twin Cities possible in the midday tomorrow. And then probably the bullseye zone is western Wisconsin. So they are going to be really getting the brunt of it. Also, Duluth is going to be kind of getting a harder hit as well. So like your guys' section forms over you guys, moves into Duluth. My section is forms over me, goes into Wisconsin. So there's going to be kind of a little bit of a scrappiness to the second half, but the first half seems to be a little bit more of a wall.
0: You mentioned that they are really pinpointing a location for the heat advisory.
1: Yeah.
0: Why?
1: No idea. I wonder, let me see if I can bring up where that is specifically. They just have it up to 92 degrees in Crow Wing County. I don't know why they're as specific. Yeah, and up to 92. So I don't know what it is.
0: Well, that's not that bad.
1: No, I don't think it is that bad, because I think it's going to feel like that statewide today. Like, there's going to be people in the 90s. Of course, that's more like southern Minnesota, but everyone's going to have really high humidity. So I'm really wondering if it has to do... Like, it's Crow Wing, Aitken County, Cass, Itasca, also the Tribal Lands, Mille Lacs, Big Sandy Lake, East Lake areas. Is it Bois or Boisfort?
0: Boisfort.
1: I've never seen Boisfort. Okay. And Nut Lake and Deer Creek areas. So it's very, like, it's like the central, smack dab in the middle here, which is weird. I don't know what they're doing. So, yeah.
0: Well, it's been a while since they issued an alert, so they felt the need to...
1: Yeah, I guess so.
0: Press send. Oh, well. The minute that I figure out the National Weather Service, I might as well just play the lottery.
1: Right.
0: Because there's a lot of things that they do that I'm like, huh?
1: You're like, I know. There's also been times where, since I'm up this early, I, you know, see them actively working on something. They'll like release something and I'll notice it and be like, what? Like, it's super, like, either very hyper-specific, like, they didn't add a start time, for example, so, like, the advisory will start at, like, 8:03 a.m. till, you know, 7 p.m. or something, or, you know, have some interesting things, so it's really funny to work this time of day.
0: Is this, perchance, the end of their shift as well, so someone is just been snoozing all evening, and they're like, oh, I'm let's put out a warning.
1: I would guarantee they're not snoozing, but...
0: I was being sarcastic.
1: Yeah. I mean, we have our time frames. I don't know what the National Weather Service time frames for their shifts are like, but there's definitely an overnight shift, probably around the same time as mine, our overnight shift ends, which is 4 to 5 a.m. So...
0: Oh, well.
1: Guess. Oh, well.
0: Guess if you're headed to 1 square acre of land in Aiken County, it's going to be hot today.
1: It's going to be hot today.
0: I did start my air conditioner last night.
1: Good.
0: Just to get a jump start on today.
1: Yeah, good call. We also cranked it a little bit more.
0: So, to my neighbors, I'm sorry, because then I had to turn the TV up really loud.
1: Yep, that's what we had. I woke up last night, and my boyfriend was watching TV, and the TV was very loud, and I knew why, for that reason.
0: It is what it is.
1: It is what it is.
0: It is weird that storms seem to follow Highway 2 from Grand Forks to here. And that one has followed 71 straight up past North Home towards International Falls.
1: Huh. Yeah, I don't know what it's doing.
0: And that might be the straightest stretch of road known to man. From Mizpah to Little Fork, there's really nothing. Just straight road. Wow. Usually a bunch of deer and other critters on that road. They're getting wet right now.
1: Yeah. Very nice little cell out there.
0: Well, you have a good Tuesday.
1: You too.
0: Chat with you on hopefully a boring Wednesday.
1: Let's hope.
0: Yes. Good morning. It's 8:06.
2: Gets me going in the morning.
3: It's the morning stretch. Babe Country.
2: It's hilarious. It's a good morning show.
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2: Sunny and low 70s already. Humidity building all day today. That's why we will see some storms tonight. We will keep tabs on them throughout the day today. 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Good morning. 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
3: Fox News, I'm CJ Papa. Voters going to the polls in Maine for its primary.
4: Democrats essentially facing off against themselves as to whether or not to support this controversial candidate, Graham Plattner, an oysterman, a Marine, an Army veteran. He's also facing a slew of scandals here. The latest rough headline comes via Plattner's former political director, titled, I know firsthand why Graham Plattner shouldn't be a U.S. senator.
3: Fox's Marley Line reporting from Portland. Primaries also taking place in South Carolina, Nevada, and North Dakota. President Trump pushes for peace with Iran, saying it could come in a few days. Meanwhile,
5: CENTCOM gave an update on those two helicopter crew members that were lost at sea. We're told that they were rescued by American forces after their helicopter went down.
3: That's Fox's Aisha Hosni at the White House. U.S. Central Command says those soldiers are in stable condition. 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
6: I'm U.S. Transportation Secretary Sean Duffy.
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2: 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Those filing, eight candidates, will advance to the November 3rd general election. Four will be elected to the board to take office in early January. They'll each serve a four-year term. The list of those filing at MinnesotaDailyNews.com. Last week, Minnesota's Division of Emergency Communication Networks held meetings about next-gen 911, including one at BSU with several attendees from Beltrami County. County aims to adopt new technologies for emergency communications, focusing on accurately processing calls and locating callers. Representatives from various departments participated in the discussions to help prepare for the future. Local meeting last week was held at the Sanford Center. Leech Lake Band of Ojibwe government offices will be closed today for the Minnesota Chippewa Tribe general election. Regular office hours will resume at 8 a.m. tomorrow. Tribal businesses and 24-hour programs will remain on their regular schedules today. These stories and more, MinnesotaDailyNews.com.
3: Morning Stretch Sports. Good morning. I'm Brian Schultz. Twins were off yesterday. We'll put up a series in Detroit tonight against the Derek Skubal-less Tigers. First pitch, 5:40 this evening. The questions just keep on coming. Minnesota Vikings. Nolan Teasley, their new general manager, was asked about the quarterback room. He goes, yeah, it's deep and it's competitive, and we like what we have. Then Justin Jefferson was asked yesterday about the quarterback room. He goes, it's deep and experienced, and we like what we have. Those questions are just going to keep on coming. Adam Thielen was asked about J.J. McCarthy and Kyler Murray. And Thielen, who is now retired, says that he backs J.J. McCarthy. Those questions will just keep on keeping on until one of them is no longer on the team, I have a feeling. NBA Finals yesterday, San Antonio Spurs, 115-111 winners over the New York Knicks. Knicks still lead that series 2-1. Game 4, Stanley Cup Finals, tonight in Vegas. Vegas Golden Knights and the Carolina Hurricanes. That is sports.
4: Well done and extremely rare. Served up just the way you like it.
5: What does that taste like?
4: It's time for Brian in the Kitchen.
3: 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Pork chop week. And I'm not going to lie, this is the strangest pork chop recipe I think I've ever heard of. It is a grilled pumpkin barbecue glazed pork chop. Yes, you heard that correctly. Pumpkin. Like a can of pumpkin puree that you get in the can. Yeah. Olive oil, grated onion, ketchup, pumpkin puree, chicken stock, packed brown sugar, molasses or maple syrup, apple cider vinegar, chili powder, Worcestershire sauce, garlic powder, smoked paprika, pumpkin pie spice, salt and black pepper. Yes, they are bright orange. The pork chops, 4 1-inch thick bone-in pork chops, salt, black pepper, olive oil. The chef on that this recipe came from claims that the earthiness of the pumpkin puree really goes well with pork. Like, I don't know if I'd be eating that, but if you're courageous, how about some pumpkin pork chops? Sounds strange to me. Recipe Brian in the kitchen.com. It's brought to us by Stitsworth Meats, Cheese, Meat Bundles, Grills, and the all-new Smokehouse Club. Good morning. It's 8:17.
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1: Morning Stretch here on a sunny Tuesday morning. Seth and Jocelyn in from the Restore. Good morning.
2: Morning.
3: Morning.
1: How are things?
2: Good.
3: They're all right.
1: You can chalk up another thing that Chelsea would never imagine to find at the Restore. Do you still have the inversion table?
2: We do not.
1: That's old fast then.
2: Sold Saturday.
1: I never would imagine getting an inversion table into the Restore, but
3: I remember when the gal asked, "You want an inversion table?" Yep. Why not? It feels practically new.
2: It was actually in really good condition.
3: Sure.
1: I had a friend of mine who had one who loaned it to me, and it ended up being a drying rack for my laundry.
2: That'd be me. That was my treadmill.
1: That was more than I had flipped myself upside down in it anyway. How about the bird feeders?
3: They're still there.
2: The wood ones?
1: Yeah.
2: We've still got them.
1: It's like a barn on top of a pedestal and a hole cut into it for a birdhouse, I should say, not a bird feeder.
2: They're made by Jim Humanick. He's a volunteer. So he's been making them for us.
1: See, even more ways that you can help out the Restore. Build stuff for them. Say, here, sell this. I like it. Good job, Jim. What sorts of other goodies you get in last week? Got any more air conditioners?
2: Nope.
1: Not surprised.
2: The last one.
1: Not surprised.
2: I think I sold the last one on Wednesday, actually. And we've had lots of questions about it. So if you have them that you don't need, donate
3: upgrading.
2: It.
3: If you're upgrading because the one you have isn't big enough.
1: Yes. Can't imagine people are going to be donating them today when it's as humid as it's going to be today.
2: No, it's nasty today.
1: But when it's in the 60s this weekend, people might bring them in. You never know. How about those old school tables? Got any of those left?
2: We do. Come and get them.
1: All sorts of stuff. I'm like, why would people donate?
2: And they come with extra parts. They do. I even have a new seat for the one that's a little broke. And new casters. And I don't know what's in the other box.
1: Just new casters will cost you a fortune, so
2: $49.
1: And you get the table with it. How about that?
2: Three.
1: I can't imagine you'd have one, but much less three.
2: We do. We have three.
1: If you're wondering what in the heck I'm talking about, you head to the Habitat Restore Facebook page. There's, I don't know, four or five posts down, there's pictures of them. It's like elementary school cafeteria folding tables. Fold right in the middle.
3: Easy for storage.
1: Yes. And all of this helps build houses. Two houses this year. We have an update on when some nails will be put into some boards.
3: Still nothing.
2: Got to get the house plan right.
1: True.
2: And then we should be able to start soon.
3: And we're still looking for volunteers.
2: Yeah, we are.
3: For the store and for the build site.
2: I can't leave stuff alone.
1: Evidently. The microphone cord holder just went flying across the table. Hours for donations?
2: Tuesdays 10 to 2, Wednesday through Friday from 10 to 4:30, and Saturday 9 to 12:30.
1: And for shopping?
2: Wednesday through Friday 10 to 5, and Saturdays 9 to 1.
1: And if you have air conditioners, donate them.
2: Yes.
1: Be sold in a heartbeat.
2: And if you need furniture, we have tons.
1: Sectional couches?
2: We do have one. I'm pretty sure we have at least one of everything. I'm not kidding. We've got recliners, chairs, love seats, reclining couches, regular couches, dressers, tables, chairs, entertainment stands, chests, end tables, nightstands. I'm pretty sure we have one of everything.
1: That four-corner post bed cell?
2: No, not yet. You mean the bedroom set?
1: Yeah.
2: No, not yet. We got some cool ones in, though. We even got a log twin-over-twin bunk bed that came in last week, too.
1: Need a crane to get that thing in the store?
2: Nah, it's not that bad when it's taken apart. And we've got, like, one of those beds that have the drawers on the sides.
1: Mm-hmm.
2: We even have one of those.
1: What size?
2: Full.
1: Okay.
2: And basically, we have everything you could possibly imagine, so you should just come in and look.
1: You should. Buy yourself a birdhouse while you're at it.
2: Yes.
1: Did you say his name was Jim? Then Jim can build some more. Did he do the flower pots and everything there, too?
2: What flower pots?
1: This is an old stand that's got flowers in it.
3: Oh, that's
2: Those are just DIY projects.
1: Oh.
2: I think we're talking about different birdhouses.
1: All with... Gotta flip the screen around.
2: Yeah. No, that's not what I was talking about. Those are DIY projects, in case you're not creative like myself.
1: Oh. And I would assume all the stuff you can find at the ReStore.
2: Yes, you can make it out of stuff that
1: gotcha.
2: You can
1: What kind of birdhouses does Jim make?
2: Blue birdhouses, to be exact.
1: I didn't know there was a special house for bluebirds.
3: Yep, it's got a...
2: I have a flyer, if you'd like.
3: Nail up in the corner at a 45 that you lift out and it folds down.
1: Well, I'm going to need to stop and see these because my brain is not following you.
2: To hold it up.
3: Jocelyn will take a picture today and post it online, so just look online and it'll be there.
1: Jocelyn, sorry, other duties as assigned by Seth.
2: What's new?
1: You two have a great week.
3: Yeah.
2: You too, thank you.
1: Good morning, it's 8:27.
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14: We'll see a few isolated showers or storms around early on today. Otherwise, with a mix of clouds and sun, highs reach about 88. For tonight, scattered storms move in late, some strong. Lows at 65. Scattered showers and storms Wednesday and Thursday. High of 83 on Wednesday, 72 for a high Thursday. And that's your forecast. I'm weatherology meteorologist Paul Frombly. Get the latest weather updates online at MinnesotaDailyWeather.com. Right now, 69.
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5: 8:35 here on the morning stretch. Time for News of the Weird Wire. It's brought to us by the Eagles Club. Stop by for breakfast right now, lunch at 11. Bar bingo and karaoke throughout the week. Bingo, of course, on the weekend. Friday night meal. Always something going on at the Eagles Club.
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5: News from the Weird Wire this morning. New York City apartments, notoriously expensive, but this new resident is famous for building its own housing. According to AMNY, a beaver spotted and caught on a video in the Hudson River Park in Manhattan for the first time ever. The video, when it was posted, was the first recorded confirmed sighting of a beaver in our park, said Tina Walsh of Hudson River Park Trust. And part of why that's really special is because the park, not only green space, but it's also a 400-acre sanctuary. Protected marine waters that support incredible biodiversity. And my biggest question is, there's 400 acres in Manhattan? No wonder that apartment's so expensive. Though certainly a rare sight, beavers are actually native to New York City, also included in the New York City seal. However, years of hunting have significantly cut their numbers in the area. As for whether this beaver signals the arrival of more dam-building residents, Walsh says the animal is likely on its own. I would say a lot of times when they've been in the area, they are solitary, Walsh says. We're keeping our eyes open, scouring, and I'm sure now that people have seen the video, they're also looking themselves. But I think all signs point to it being a visitor passing through, but we'll see. Maybe it was trying to get to the next game last night. I don't know. Someone's grand old flag caused a grand old headache for residents in Stamford, Connecticut. According to the New York Times, a 3,000-square-foot American flag flew on a transmission line during a storm, causing thousands of residents to lose power. Flag got tangled up in the line on Saturday. Crews started working to restore power. However, persistent winds Sunday shifted the flag before it could be removed, causing further power disruptions. The flag was eventually completely removed, but 3,000-square-foot flag. That's big. How does that just fly away from the flagpole? I don't think that's supposed to happen. And a thief evidently did not need a bigger boat. According to WINK, Nate Winkler, Port Charlotte, Florida, was robbed of his beloved Sandra, a 7-foot fiberglass replica of a sandbar shark that he had caught and released on a fishing trip 10 years ago. Don't know why he named it Sandra, but it had been affixed to a wall outside the front of Winkler's home until she was stolen. Winkler says, quote, "Sandra, if you're out there, know we're worried about you. For those who may have taken Sandra, please know that we're not upset with you. We just want her back." Winkler said he reported the crime when it happened. Winkler added, "It's the detective's first missing shark case." Well, I would hope so. I asked if they'd had anyone more experienced in the force that had had missing shark cases before, and he said, unfortunately, they do not. Who steals a shark? better question. Who has a 7-foot shark made and you fix it to the front of your house? Even if you did catch one. Schultz, that's why we call it News of the Weird Wire. Because it's weird. That's News of the Weird Wire brought to us by the Eagles Club. Good morning, it's 8:40.
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6: We'll see a few isolated showers or storms around early on today. Otherwise, with a mix of clouds and sun, highs reach about 88. For tonight, scattered storms move in late, some strong. Lows at 65. Scattered showers and storms Wednesday and Thursday. High of 83 on Wednesday, 72 for a high Thursday. And that's your forecast. I'm weatherology meteorologist Paul Frobley. Get the latest weather updates online at MinnesotaDailyWeather.com.
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Gonna be feeling some humidity today. 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

0: Minnesota's All-A Country, Babe Country, 98.3. 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
8: We'll see a few isolated showers or storms around early on today. Otherwise, with a mix of clouds and sun, highs reach about 88. For tonight, scattered storms move in late, some strong. Lows at 65. Scattered showers and storms Wednesday and Thursday. High of 83 on Wednesday, 72 for a high Thursday. And that's your forecast. I'm weatherology meteorologist Paul Frombly. Get the latest weather updates online at MinnesotaDailyWeather.com. Right now, 73.

Minnesota's All I Country, Babe Country 98.3, Morgan Wallen, and Don't We? Guilty with the air on this Tuesday morning with Zach John King. All right, boss, he told me to. 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

0: Minnesota's All-A Country, Babe Country, 98.3. 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
4: We'll see a few isolated showers or storms around early on today. Otherwise, with a mix of clouds and sun, highs reach about 88. For tonight, scattered storms move in late, some strong. Lows at 65. Scattered showers and storms Wednesday and Thursday. High of 83 on Wednesday, 72 for a high Thursday. And that's your forecast. I'm weatherology meteorologist Paul Frombly. Get the latest weather updates online at MinnesotaDailyWeather.com. Right now, 73.
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1: Market time on the Red River Farm Network. I'm Don Wick. As we look to the trade, we do have some green on the screen for corn, soybeans, and wheat. According to Mike Zuzulo of Global Commodity Analytics and Consulting, the crude oil market's been unable to stabilize the soybean oil. That has been a pressuring factor in soybeans. The prices have been somewhat lower this morning as they tried to find some fresh demand.
2: Seems to me we found it in the wheat and in the corn. Couple that with crop conditions, crop progress numbers, Oklahoma harvest for winter wheat, for instance, at 44% versus, I think, 5 or 8 last year at this time. These are the kind of fundamentals, I think, are creating some fun short covering ahead of Thursday's report while the beans continue on the track of where's that demand at? We're going to have to take prices lower to find demand. And, you know, quite frankly, Don, we didn't fall as much in the soybeans anyway. The trade seemed to me to buy beans and sell corn and buy beans and sell wheat as this market break occurred since the mid-May highs.
1: Obviously, supply-demand report out. Cattle futures trading high, or had been trading higher, but have now turned to the downside in just the past few minutes. Screwworm remains at the backdrop of this market.
2: Will this, if it continues to be in the news and spread into the bigger news press areas, will this negatively impact the consumption? And so we feel as though in the livestock complex, this is a supply issue. This is going to potentially hurt our supply. But I think when it comes to the consumer demand side and the funds, they're looking at it more from a consumption demand standpoint.
1: Mike Zuzulo from Global Commodity Analytics. 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
9: We'll see a few isolated showers or storms around early on today. Otherwise, with a mix of clouds and sun, highs reach about 88. For tonight, scattered storms move in late, some strong. Lows at 65. Scattered showers and storms Wednesday and Thursday. High of 83 on Wednesday, 72 for a high Thursday. And that's your forecast. I'm weatherology meteorologist Paul Frombly. Get the latest weather updates online at MinnesotaDailyWeather.com. Right now, 73.

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0: Minnesota's All-A Country, Babe Country, 98.3. 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
8: Chance of thunderstorms
9: today.
8: Otherwise, sunshine mixed with clouds at times.
9: Daytime highs approaching 88.
8: Winds out of the southeast, 10 to 15 miles per hour.
9: Thunderstorms likely
8: tonight. Lows dip down to about 65. Partly cloudy skies.
9: Chance for storms
8: tomorrow,
9: 82.
8: That's your forecast. I'm weatherology meteorologist Paul Trombley. Get the latest weather updates online at MinnesotaDailyWeather.com. Right now, it's 79 degrees.
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1: 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I'm Kyle Rickey. 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
1: The NASCAR community learned of another loss while in Michigan over the weekend with the passing of NASCAR Hall of Famer and former Motor Racing Network broadcaster Ned Jarrett. Before broadcasting, Jarrett had a successful driving career, winning 50 races in the Premier Series along with two championships in 1961 and 65. Following his retirement from driving, Jarrett joined the Motor Racing Network in 1978 as a member of the broadcast team, while also hosting Ned Jarrett's World of Racing until May of 2009. He was also a household name on television on ESPN, CBS, and TNN. Jarrett was 93 years old. I'm Kyle Rickey. This is NASCAR Hot Pass on the Motor Racing Network.
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8: Chance of thunderstorms
9: today.
8: Otherwise, sunshine mixed with clouds at times.
9: Daytime highs approaching 88.
8: Winds out of the southeast, 10 to 15 miles per hour.
9: Thunderstorms likely
8: tonight. Lows dip down to about 65. Partly cloudy skies.
9: Chance for storms tomorrow,
8: 82.
9: That's your forecast.
8: I'm weatherology meteorologist Paul Trombley.
9: Get the latest weather updates online at MinnesotaDailyWeather.com.
8: Right now, it's 79 degrees.
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0: Minnesota's all in country, Babe Country 98.3. Chase, Matthew, and love you again. Gonna do it for me. Kevin's in next. Take through the rest of this Tuesday morning. Chris Jansen gets us up to Pepsi's Lunchtime Cafe. Stay cool today. Be on the lookout for storms today and tonight and tomorrow. 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Is your forecast wherever you happen to be with your phone, which is everywhere, right? 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I will chat with you tomorrow morning at 6. We call it the morning stretch. 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
1: Market time on the Red River Farm Network. I'm Don Wick. Corn and wheat futures are trading higher. Soybeans are on the downside. And we've got cattle futures for the most part higher, hogs lower. The soybean oil has provided support to soybean futures. StoneX chief commodities economist Arlen Suderman is seeing increased selling in soybeans really on both sides of the equator.
2: Primarily in Brazil against the Chicago futures. So every time they try to move higher with corn and wheat today, we're seeing a little bit more farmer selling from Brazil on this. I think we're seeing evidence that maybe China may be buying some Brazilian soybeans as the farmers let go of them, and that's creating a little bit of weakness there overall. But I think the bottom line is that the edible oils, and specifically soybean oil, is holding very well due to the strength of the biofuel program that we have.
1: In cattle, Suderman believes New World screwworm has this market nervous.
2: I think the only real concern for the feeder cattle market is now if we continue to see these cases show up in the United States, a New World screwworm, will the USDA go ahead and just open up the border with Mexico saying, well, if the screwworms are already here, we just as well have the cattle to feed and to slaughter. That's something that as we if and when we get more cases that I think this market will start worrying about, particularly the feeder cattle market.
1: Arlen Suderman from StoneX. Fairly quiet in cattle feeding country this morning. Current asking prices are around 258 to 260. No bids on the table at this time. Don't expect significant trading volume until later in this week. The Dow right now is down 300 points. This is the Red River Farm Network.
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9: Chance of thunderstorms
10: today.
9: Otherwise, sunshine mixed with clouds at times.
10: Daytime highs approaching 88.
9: Winds out of the southeast 10 to 15 miles per hour.
10: Thunderstorms likely
9: tonight. Lows dip down to about 65. Partly cloudy skies.
10: Chance for storms
9: tomorrow
10: 82.
9: That's your forecast. I'm weatherology meteorologist Paul Trombley. Get the latest weather updates online at MinnesotaDailyWeather.com. Right now, it's 79 degrees.

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8: Sunshine mixed with clouds at times
9: today,
8: with daytime highs approaching 88. Southeasterly winds 10 to 15 miles per hour. Storms likely tonight. Lows level off around 65. Partly cloudy skies. Chance for storms tomorrow. Highs level off around 82. Overcast skies. And that's your forecast. I'm weatherology meteorologist Paul Frobley. Get the latest weather updates online at MinnesotaDailyWeather.com. Currently, it's 81 degrees.

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6: Sunshine mixed with clouds at times
7: today,
6: with daytime highs approaching 88. Southeasterly winds 10 to 15 miles per hour. Storms likely tonight. Lows level off around 65. Partly cloudy skies. Chance for storms tomorrow. Highs level off around 82. Overcast skies. And that's your forecast. I'm weatherology meteorologist Paul Frombly. Get the latest weather updates online at MinnesotaDailyWeather.com. Currently, it's 81 degrees.
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3: Fox News, I'm Gianna Gelosi. An unmanned drone boat was used to rescue two soldiers after a helicopter crashed near the Strait of Hormuz.
4: This was an operational first for the U.S. military. Now, it's not clear if the gunship went down due to enemy fire or a mechanical issue. CENTCOM released a statement saying, in part, the soldiers were safely rescued within approximately 2 hours and are in stable condition. The cause of the incident is under investigation.
3: That's Fox's Trey Yinks in Tel Aviv. It's primary day in four states. In Maine, Democrat Graham Plattner's path to the primary has been marked with controversies, including a Nazi tattoo and accusations from former girlfriends about concerning behavior.
5: He is an oysterman. He is a Marine and Army veteran, a self-proclaimed foe of the oligarchy, facing another rough headline, courtesy of his former political director, titled, I Know Firsthand Why Graham Plattner Shouldn't Be a U.S. Senator.
3: That's Fox's Molly Line in Portland. 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
8: 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Beltrami County Assessor's Office reminds homeowners in order to receive homestead classification, the state of Minnesota requires the property to have an application on file with the county. Beltrami County is reviewing parcels classified as homestead, and property owners may receive a letter from Beltrami County requesting an updated application. If you need assistance, the assessor's office can help. 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Yesterday, the Office of Minnesota Secretary of State announced the certification of candidates for all federal and state offices for the August 11th state primary. List of candidates who have filed available electronically, the candidate filing website, as well as MinnesotaDailyNews.com. 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Requirements for candidates vary by office type and political party affiliation. Minnesotans can find qualifications and filing instructions for each office in the updated Become a Candidate section at mnvotes.gov. Some petitions for minor party and independent candidates are still being processed. They'll be done by June 16th at the latest. These stories and more, MinnesotaDailyNews.com.
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13: A blend of clouds and sun this afternoon, with daytime highs approaching 88. Southeasterly winds 10 to 15 miles per hour. Thunderstorms likely tonight. Lows dip down to about 65. Partly cloudy skies. Chance of thunderstorms tomorrow. High of 82. Overcast. That's your forecast. I'm weatherology meteorologist Paul Trombley. Get the latest weather updates online at minnesotadailyweather.com. Currently, it's 84 degrees.
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8: A blend of clouds and sun this afternoon with daytime highs approaching 88. Southeasterly winds 10 to 15 miles per hour. Thunderstorms likely tonight. Lows dip down to about 65. Partly cloudy skies. Chance of thunderstorms tomorrow. High of 82. Overcast. That's your forecast. I'm weatherology meteorologist Paul Trombley. Get the latest weather updates online at MinnesotaDailyWeather.com. Currently, it's 84 degrees.
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2: Freedom is a gift, but it's not self-sustaining. Its survival depends on you and me protecting it. That's as true today as it was on April 19, 1775, when British troops advanced on Lexington, Massachusetts, to quell an uprising against the King of England. America wasn't even a nation yet. There was no military, no federal government, no one to stand against tyranny, or so the British thought. That day, average citizens rose up and stood their ground. Farmers, blacksmiths, and teachers all defended liberty as one, believing that they and future generations, including you and me, had a right to live free. Fortunately, Americans have been serving the cause of freedom for 250 years. Somewhere in the world today, a soldier, a sailor, an airman, or a Marine is stepping into harm's way to confront evil. But what about the rest of us? Are we doing our part as citizens to protect our republic? Are we participating in our democracy, defending our Constitution, and upholding bedrock values that keep freedom alive? Liberty is not everybody else's job. We each share a common responsibility. A single drop of water has little power on its own, but millions of drops, unified as one, can carve through stone. For freedom to thrive, it's up to you and me. For Focus on the Family, I'm Jim Daly.
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7: Highs around 88 this afternoon under mainly clear skies, southeast winds 10 to 15 miles per hour. Partly cloudy skies tonight, storms likely, lows dip down to about 63. Chance of thunderstorms tomorrow. Highs level off around 82, cloudy skies. And that's your forecast. I'm weatherology meteorologist Paul Frombly. Get the latest weather updates online at minnesotadailyweather.com. Currently, it's 85 degrees.
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9: Highs around 88 this afternoon under mainly clear skies, southeast winds 10 to 15 miles per hour. Partly cloudy skies tonight, storms likely, lows dip down to about 63. Chance of thunderstorms tomorrow, highs level off around 82, cloudy skies. And that's your forecast. I'm weatherology meteorologist Paul Frombly. Get the latest weather updates online at MinnesotaDailyWeather.com. Currently, it's 85 degrees.

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1: Time for closing markets on the Red River Farm Network. I'm Don Wick. According to Bolt Marketing President Dwayne Bossy, the soybeans ended lower, which has become familiar territory.
2: Yeah, we are seeing some pressure. I think the problem is you just don't have the bullish story in the grains right now. We don't have a weather scare. And in the soybean market, you've got a lot of long positions by the fund still that they could liquidate out of if you don't have that bullish story. You know, and, you know, China, them possibly buying from us, that deal just kind of seems to be, I don't know, long in the tooth, kind of an old story. So, yeah, we're kind of easing back here. But the biggest thing is weather and no threat. The good news is I don't see massive fund liquidation like in the corn market like we saw last week. But, again, no bullish story to turn it up either.
1: Hog futures are lower, but cattle are stronger here at the end of the day. Cattle futures been quite resilient in face of the expansion of new world screwworm.
2: Yeah, we're hanging in there really well. You know, we crashed really hard before we got confirmation of having screwworm. When I'm looking today and thinking about the cash market last week on live cattle, we're actually steady around that 256. And when you see the feeder index at 267 and climbing, the discount the futures have to cash is probably just too darn wide. I'm not saying screwworm was a bullish deal by any means, and it could eventually hurt us. But in the short term here, I think we've factored in a pretty big fall already.
1: Beef cutouts were mixed at midday. Choice carcasses, $391.86, down 34 cents. Selects, $378.50. That was a 41-cent bump with moderate box beef movement. You're in tune with the Red River Farm Network.
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6: Highs around 88 this afternoon under mainly clear skies, southeast winds 10 to 15 miles per hour. Partly cloudy skies tonight, storms likely, lows dip down to about 63. Chance of thunderstorms tomorrow, highs level off around 82, cloudy skies. And that's your forecast. I'm weatherology meteorologist Paul Frombly. Get the latest weather updates online at minnesotadailyweather.com. Currently, it's 85 degrees.

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8: Daytime highs approaching 89 this afternoon. Under mainly clear skies, winds out of the southeast, 10 to 15 miles per hour. Storms likely tonight. Lows dip down to about 63, partly cloudy. Overcast skies tomorrow. Chance for storms. Highs level off around 82. And that's your forecast. I'm weatherology meteorologist Paul Trombley. Get the latest weather updates online at MinnesotaDailyWeather.com. Currently 86.
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8: Daytime highs approaching 89 this afternoon. Under mainly clear skies, winds out of the southeast, 10 to 15 miles per hour. Storms likely tonight. Lows dip down to about 63, partly cloudy. Overcast skies tomorrow. Chance for storms. Highs level off around 82. And that's your forecast. I'm weatherology meteorologist Paul Frombly. Get the latest weather updates online at MinnesotaDailyWeather.com. Currently 86.
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1: 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Just be glad you're not a Trane system enduring 16 weeks of extreme temperature fluctuations from 125 degrees Fahrenheit to 0 degrees. 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
9: Daytime highs approaching 89 this afternoon. Under mainly clear skies, winds out of the southeast, 10 to 15 miles per hour. Storms likely tonight. Lows dip down to about 63, partly cloudy. Overcast skies tomorrow. Chance for storms. Highs level off around 82. And that's your forecast. I'm weatherology meteorologist Paul Frombly. Get the latest weather updates online at MinnesotaDailyWeather.com. Currently 86.
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0: say so. Minnesota's all hit country, Babe Country 98.3. It's the never-ending giveaway, and our Father's Day Summer of Golf Tour Card giveaway has officially kicked off. The giveaway will be June 19th. You could win a 2026 Summer of Golf Tour Card for Dad. 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
2: This is a Fox News alert. I'm Kevin Uretsky. A jury in Texas has found teenager Carmelo Anthony guilty of murder in the fatal stabbing of 17-year-old Austin Metcalf in April of 2025 during a track and field meet in Frisco outside of Dallas after the two got into an argument. Anthony admits to stabbing Metcalf, but says it was in self-defense. That murder charge carries a maximum of life in prison. President Trump says Iran is responsible for shooting down a U.S. Apache attack helicopter near the Strait of Hormuz. Both crew members were rescued.
3: In a social media post, President Trump says the U.S., out of necessity, must respond to this attack. He did not detail what the U.S. response will be. The potential escalation comes just hours after President Trump expressed optimism a deal to end the war could be signed in the next 2 or 3 days.
2: Fox's Jared Halpern at the White House. This is a Fox News alert.
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6: 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Beltrami County Assessor's Office reminds homeowners in order to receive homestead classification, the state of Minnesota requires the property to have an application on file with the county. Beltrami County is reviewing parcels classified as homestead, and property owners may receive a letter from Beltrami County requesting an updated application. 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Yesterday, the Office of Minnesota Secretary of State announced the certification of candidates for all federal and state offices for the August 11th state primary. List of candidates who have filed, available electronically, the candidate filing website, as well as MinnesotaDailyNews.com. 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Minnesotans can find qualifications and filing instructions for each office in the updated Become a Candidate section at mnvotes.gov. Some petitions for minor party and independent candidates are still being processed. They'll be done by June 16th at the latest. These stories and more, MinnesotaDailyNews.com.
7: 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Just be glad you're not a Trane system enduring 16 weeks of extreme temperature fluctuations from 125 degrees Fahrenheit to 0 degrees. 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
9: Slight chance of rain showers this afternoon. Otherwise, sunshine mixed with clouds at times. Daytime highs approaching 89. Southeasterly winds 10 to 20 miles per hour. Severe thunderstorms likely tonight. Lows level off around 64. Partly cloudy skies. That's your forecast. I'm weatherology meteorologist Paul Trombley. Get the latest weather updates online at MinnesotaDailyWeather.com. Currently, it's 87 degrees.
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0: 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And then it's Addisa and the Beat. 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
1: Are you ready for a barefoot blue jean night with Jake Owen? Then buckle up. Kickin' the Country is back June 10th through the 13th. Wednesday night, we kick it off loud with Jackal. Guitar screaming, crowd roaring, no easing into it. Thursday, Aaron Lewis takes the stage, and we'll have every country boy in the crowd singing. Friday is always going to be a party when Neil McCoy shows up. Yes, Billy's got his beer goggles on. And then Jake Owen lights it up with Barefoot Blue Jean Night energy. Saturday, we go big. Drew Baldridge bringing the heat. She's somebody's dog. And closing us out is Mitchell Tenpenny. 4 days, one legendary main stage. 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
4: Slight chance of rain showers this afternoon. Otherwise, sunshine mixed with clouds at times. Daytime highs approaching 89. Southeasterly winds 10 to 20 miles per hour. Severe thunderstorms likely tonight. Lows level off around 64. Partly cloudy skies. That's your forecast. I'm weatherology meteorologist Paul Frombly. Get the latest weather updates online at minnesotadailyweather.com. Currently, it's 87 degrees.
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8: Slight chance of rain showers this afternoon. Otherwise, sunshine mixed with clouds at times. Daytime highs approaching 89. Southeasterly winds 10 to 20 miles per hour. Severe thunderstorms likely tonight. Lows level off around 64. Partly cloudy skies. That's your forecast. I'm weatherology meteorologist Paul Trombley. Get the latest weather updates online at minnesotadailyweather.com. Currently, it's 87 degrees.

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0: Minnesota's all hit country, Babe Country 98.3. It's the never-ending giveaway, and our Father's Day Summer of Golf Tour card giveaway has officially kicked off. 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
2: I'm John Saucier, and this is a Fox News alert. Texas teenager Carmelo Anthony has been found guilty of murder in the stabbing death of teenager Austin Metcalf at a track meet. Anthony, who stabbed Metcalf to death, claimed self-defense in the case. The jury didn't buy it, though. They returned a guilty verdict. Anthony's now facing up to life in prison. He's 19. Maine voters deciding who they'll advance to the Senate primaries. Democratic candidate Graham Platner expected to become the party's nominee to face off against incumbent Republican Senator Susan Collins. Maine Republican State Rep Laura Libby on Fox criticizing Democrats for supporting a candidate they would have otherwise opposed if he was Republican.
3: They're absolutely desperate to win this seat, to attempt to win this seat, and they think that Graham Platner is the candidate that can get it done, so they're going to ignore the entire list of flaws.
2: Platner has faced several scandals, and he has denied many accusations. America's listening to Fox News.
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15: 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Those filing, eight candidates, will advance to the November 3rd general election. Four will be elected to the board to take office in early January. They'll each serve a four-year term. The list of those filing at MinnesotaDailyNews.com. Last week, Minnesota's Division of Emergency Communication Networks held meetings about next-gen 911, including one at BSU with several attendees from Beltrami County. County aims to adopt new technologies for emergency communications, focusing on accurately processing calls and locating callers. Representatives from various departments participated in the discussions to help prepare for the future. Local meeting last week was held at the Sanford Center. Leech Lake Band of Ojibwe government offices will be closed today for the Minnesota Chippewa Tribe general election. Regular office hours will resume at 8 a.m. tomorrow. Tribal businesses and 24-hour programs will remain on their regular schedules today. These stories and more, MinnesotaDailyNews.com.
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19: Big Country weather.
20: Severe thunderstorms likely tonight, otherwise partly cloudy skies. Lows dip down to about 64, winds out of the southeast, 10 to 20 miles per hour. Chance of severe storms tomorrow. Daytime highs approaching 82. Cloudy skies expected. And that's your forecast. I'm weatherology meteorologist Paul Frombly. Get the latest weather updates online at MinnesotaDailyWeather.com. Right now, it's 87 degrees.

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2: 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Richard Childress shared Saturday at Michigan International Speedway that he and the late Kyle Busch had planned to announce a contract extension that would have kept the superstar at Richard Childress Racing in 2027. Instead, Childress was alone on the podium explaining what might have been.
7: I talked to Kyle Tuesday night, and we had a great conversation talking about how he said, you give me cars like you gave me the last 3 weeks. He said, I will make the chase this year. Both of us had a lot of confidence in us. That's the tough part about today, even walking in here. I was thinking, you know, what if he and I were walking in together instead? I'm in here talking and thanking the media for y'all's support.
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9: Severe thunderstorms likely tonight, otherwise partly cloudy skies. Lows dip down to about 64, winds out of the southeast 10 to 20 miles per hour.
10: Chance of severe storms
9: tomorrow. Daytime highs approaching 82, cloudy skies expected. And that's your forecast. I'm weatherology meteorologist Paul Frombly. Get the latest weather updates online at MinnesotaDailyWeather.com. Right now, it's 87 degrees.
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7: Severe thunderstorms likely tonight, otherwise partly cloudy skies. Lows dip down to about 64, winds out of the southeast, 10 to 20 miles per hour. Chance of severe storms tomorrow. Daytime highs approaching 82, cloudy skies expected. And that's your forecast. I'm weatherology meteorologist Paul Frombly. Get the latest weather updates online at MinnesotaDailyWeather.com. Right now, it's 87 degrees.
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Nobody plays more country. 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

0: Frisco Independent School District track meet when Anthony used a pocket knife to stab Metcalf, a student athlete. The teen later died at a hospital.
1: Fox's Kristen Goodwin. The trial divided many along racial lines as Anthony is black and Metcalf is white. This is a Fox News Alert.
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10: 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Deadline to apply is July 2nd. There is a 60-day grace period, though, for applications. A swearing-in ceremony today at the Event Center in Redby for the Red Leg Nation Secretary Robert L. May, Treasurer Vernell R. Lusher, and Redby Representative Harold E. Graves. All three won their contests in the election May 20th. The races for Chairman, Panema Representative, Red Lake Representative, and Little Rock Representative will be held in July. These stories and more, MinnesotaDailyNews.com.
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16: Severe thunderstorms likely tonight, otherwise partly cloudy skies. Lows dip down to about 64. Winds out of the southeast, 10 to 20 miles per hour. Chance of severe storms tomorrow. Daytime highs approaching 82. Cloudy skies expected. And that's your forecast. I'm weatherology meteorologist Paul Frombly. Get the latest weather updates online at MinnesotaDailyWeather.com. Currently, it's 86 degrees.
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6: Severe thunderstorms likely tonight, otherwise partly cloudy skies. Lows dip down to about 64. Winds out of the southeast, 10 to 20 miles per hour. Chance of severe storms tomorrow. Daytime highs approaching 82. Cloudy skies expected. And that's your forecast. I'm weatherology meteorologist Paul Frombly. Get the latest weather updates online at MinnesotaDailyWeather.com. Currently, it's 86 degrees.
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1: Okay, so you're on hold. 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Or an air conditioner getting doused with 5 inches of rain. An hour. Just be glad you're not a Trane system enduring 16 weeks of extreme temperature fluctuations from 125 degrees Fahrenheit to 0 degrees. 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
4: Babe Country weather.
5: Severe thunderstorms likely tonight. Otherwise, partly cloudy skies. Lows dip down to about 64. Winds out of the southeast, 10 to 20 miles per hour.
6: Chance of severe storms tomorrow.
5: Daytime highs approaching 82. Cloudy skies expected.
6: And that's your forecast. I'm weatherology meteorologist Paul Frombly. Get the latest weather updates online at MinnesotaDailyWeather.com.
5: Currently, it's 86 degrees.

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6: Severe thunderstorms likely tonight, otherwise partly cloudy skies. Lows dip down to about 64. Winds out of the southeast, 10 to 20 miles per hour. Chance of severe storms tomorrow. Daytime highs approaching 82. Cloudy skies expected. And that's your forecast. I'm weatherology meteorologist Paul Frombly. Get the latest weather updates online at MinnesotaDailyWeather.com. Right now, 85.
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0: Minnesota's all hit country, Babe Country 98.3. 'Tis the season. It is summer concert and summer festival season, and we've got concert tickets on sale this week on Steals and Deals. 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
5: Severe thunderstorms likely tonight, otherwise partly cloudy skies. Lows dip down to about 64, winds out of the southeast 10 to 20 miles per hour. Chance of severe storms tomorrow. Daytime highs approaching 82, cloudy skies expected. And that's your forecast. I'm weatherology meteorologist Paul Frombly. Get the latest weather updates online at MinnesotaDailyWeather.com. 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
10: Severe thunderstorms likely tonight, otherwise partly cloudy skies. Lows dip down to about 64. Winds out of the southeast, 10 to 20 miles per hour.
11: Chance of severe storms tomorrow.
10: Daytime highs approaching 82. Cloudy skies expected. And that's your forecast. I'm weatherology meteorologist Paul Frombly. Get the latest weather updates online at MinnesotaDailyWeather.com. Right now, 85.
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